Station 51, Station 51 responding on a subject down intersection of Lansing Road and Waverly. Lansing Road and Waverly. Station 51 responding, intersection of Lansing Road on South Waverly. Got a white male and a silver truck in northbound lanes of Waverly near Lansing Road. We passed out behind the wheel with head tilted back. Our caller was not able to check breathing status. Also concerned because he was blocking traffic. Caller left the area. We got nothing further. We'll have PD en route. Unclear. 2012.

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0: 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Running on medical. 3966 West Sunwind Drive. 3966 West Sunwind Drive, cross of Hazy Lane and A Spring Court. Responding, possible additional apparatus needed. 3966 West Sunwind Drive, across the Hazy Lane, Day Spring Court. Responding, 65-year-old female, conscious from breathing, possible AFib, shortness of breath. Going to be the third medical in Meridian Township's area, Center Clear. 2015.
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0: 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We don't see anything right now. We're at Waverly Hills entrance, turning around.
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1: 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You guys can clear up and return to quarters. 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
0: 52,
1: trying to clear and return. 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

91, Medic 91, responding on a medical, 2720 Sear Hall Drive, 2720 Sear Hall, unit 208, Gaze in Boston, of the Woodward Way Apartments, across Greencliff, Rosedale. Medic 91 responding, 2720 Sear Hall Drive, unit 208, B is in Boston, cross of Greencliff and Roseland Avenue. Responding, 47-year-old female, conscious breathing with a bad tooth infection. Send clear, 2045.

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0: Can we get the truck here, priority?
1: Yep, stand by. Great. Sounds like we got truck 91 heading to fire alarm. I can work on getting another apparatus.
0: Fair enough.
1: Meridian Fire is additional apparatus. This is Medic 91 on medical 2720 Sierra Hall Drive, 2720 Sierra Hall Drive. Unit 208B is in Boston across Green Cliff and Roseland. Again, for an additional Meridian apparatus to assist priority 2720 Sierra Hall Drive. Unit 208B is in Boston across Green Cliff Drive and Roseland Avenue. Got Medic 91, dealt with 47-year-old female, conscious of breathing, bad tooth infection. They're requesting additional apparatus priorities on a clear 2055. 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
1: We're on scene of a two-story, single-family, large house. Nothing shown from the Alpha Bravo side. We'll be out investigating.
2: 10-4, got you on scene. Two large-story house. Nothing showing from Alpha Bravo side. Okay, time to come in.

0: running on a medical 3021 East Diagonal Street, 3021 East Diagonal Street, the Dollar Tree, across of North Homer and North Clipper. For Station 52 responding, 3021 East Saginaw Street, cross of North Homer and North Clipper, responding 67-year-old female conscious and breathing with chest pain. Patient is going to be in a parking lot in a silver sedan. Center clear, 2107. 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
1: Yeah, we're en route to Sparrow.
0: Gotcha, right? 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

the high fire, Del High Fire responding on a fire alarm. 1331 North Pfeiffer, 1331 North Pfeiffer, the Jehovah's Assembly. Or Del High Fire responding, 1331 North Pfeiffer Road, the Jehovah's Assembly, Cross Harbor Road, Windmill Boulevard. We fire alarm the trip to at 5, smoke detector. Going to the key order, sun cleared, 2112.

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0: We're on scene. Just spoke to somebody in here. They blew out a candle, which set off the smoke detector. They thought they got it canceled, but no cause for alarm. 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

0: calling on a medical, 3212 West 12 Road, 3212 West 12 Road, cross Hagedorn Road at 127. 4 MMR, MMR ambulance responding to medical, 3212 West 12 Road, cross Hagedorn, US 127, got PDO with the subject, want to eval for a twisted right ankle, center clear, 2123.
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0: responding 4800 State Street, 4800 State Street, crest of Russell and Old. 4MMR, MMR ambulance responding 4800 State Street, cross of Russell and Old, 50-year-old female, not conscious but breathing, who fell. Is that water? They are unconscious but breathing. Female was in a hot tub and went unconscious and fell in the water. She's out of the water now and breathing. Still unconscious. Sunclair 2126.
1: Five zero, I'll be en route.
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0: We're actually going to be responding to that call, and Leslie 452 is going to be responding to that call. It just went on, Leslie. Yes, thank you.
1: 10-4. 952. 52. We are clear with the refusal. 10 clear on refusal.

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Medic 92, responding on a medical. 1746 Lenore, cross up Balog and Taylor Court. Responding, 61-year-old male, conscious and breathing, having fever, vomiting, diarrhea. Center clear, 2140.

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0: I'm going to be clear assist only.

0: 4 MMR at Onondaga, MMR at Onondaga Fire, responding on a PI accident with possible K. Gale Road at baseline. Gale Road at baseline. Four MMR and Onondaga. MMR and Onondaga responding on a PI accident. Gale Road at baseline. Gale Road at baseline. We've got a side-by-side versus a deer on Gale Road just north of baseline. They only had one occupant. Subject is not breathing with a significant head injury. Center clear, 2147.
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1: 12-1, yes, you're up.
2: MMR Alpha 452.
1: 452.
2: We're going to be responding to that call on Gale Road.
1: That for you all set with the State Street.
2: Yeah, we're going to be clear here with a refusal.
1: Showing you clear on refusal and route to Gale. For units en route to Gale and baseline, would you like to use the fire ground?
0: Yeah, it'll be fine, thanks.
1: Just confirm that it's going to be a negative on the fire ground.
0: No, you can move us to a fire ground if you want.
1: Perfect. For all units en route to Gale and baseline, please switch over to fire ground one. Fire ground one.
2: 452, copy, fire ground one.
1: Got you on the fire ground. Dispatch, Mike 92. 92. Sound safe. Got you on.

0: Page 52 responding on a medical Wood Street and Barrett. Wood and Barrett. Page 52 responding on a medical Wood Street at Barrett Street. Got police out with an intox male. They are requesting an eval. Scene is secure for you to move right in. Center clear 2150.
1: Five two is in row.
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0: Is PD on scene already?
1: Negative. We still got them in route.
0: Copy. Thank you.
1: And again, for all units around Gale Road at baseline, the side-by-side versus deer, significant head injury, only one occupant. Driver is going to be 48-year-old male, not breathing. Subject's going to be in the middle of the road. Is anyone good?
2: We're home.
1: Yeah, it's back off.

0: 12127.
1: Still one gun.
0: Caller say if he was ejected or is he still in the side by side or off?
2: It appears that the side by side had flipped and

0: 64 arrival. We have a side-by-side rolled over in the road, and pacer line in the roadway.
1: On main, 10-4 side-by-side, rolled over on the roadway, patient on the roadway as well. You can switch back to fire, Rommel.

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1: 1264, Romain, go ahead.
0: 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We're going to start CPR.
1: From that one patient, not conscious, not breathing, significant laceration, top of the head, beginning CPR, 2155.

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1: 1261. 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
0: 1261, conscious, update.

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1: Echo 450.
0: I'm going to be clear of this call. This PI accident, along with my crew that was en route as well, will be available.
1: Trying to clear retirement.

0: one dispatch.
1: Go ahead.
0: All Onondaga units will be clearing Gale Road. Gale Road command will be terminated. You can have Fire Ground 1 back.
1: Okay, all units on Fire Ground 1, should be clear.

Lansing Township, Stage 51. Stage 51 on a PI, West St. Joe and Waverly, West St. Joseph Street and Waverly Road, a gray Ford Escape, drove through the light, crashed on the corner. It was northbound Waverly, colors of passerby, no longer in the area. Lansing Township, Stage 51, West St. Joe and Waverly for a car versus light pole. The colors passerby, not in the area anymore. Unknown injuries. Tones 2225.

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0: dispatch, Medic 5-2. Which parking lot at Waverly and St. Joe did they say they were in?
1: They're in the Tabouli parking lot. It's the northwest corner.

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0: 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We're out of service. 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

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Got a 25-year-old female, not conscious, but breathing. Patient's having a seizure from cocaine use. Gonna have you stage at this time. We got PD in route, center clear 2304.

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Yeah, it's the same. And for Medic 92 and Truck 91, P is advising the scene is secure. Truck 91 is clear on that.

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For a medical, 5582 Schumann Road, 5582 Schumann. It's going to be in Williamstown Township, cross of East Hazlett Road or East Shoesmith Road. 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Mesa ambulance for a medical, 5582 Schumann Road, cross of East Hazlett Road and East Shoesmith Road. Responding for an 83-year-old male, conscious and breathing, his dementia and some mental health issues. Center's clear, midnight 24.

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0: there a unit with traffic on the Empire Main?
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0: 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Have a good day.
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Meridian Fire for a fire alarm, 3830 Okemos Road, 3830 Okemos Road, cross of Tamarack Drive, Club Meridian Drive, standby for addition. Station 93, Meridian Fire for a fire alarm, Brickford Assisted Living, 3830 Okemos Road, cross of Tamarack Drive and Club Meridian Drive. Responding for a fire alarm, zone 68, smoke detector in the memory care room, 504. Center's clear, 321.

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0: 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Should I investigate?

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A fire alarm. 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

0: 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They are placed on fire watch. 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

5 fire for a fire alarm, Tamarack Apartments, 4400 West Holt Road, 4400 West Holt Road, cross of Maple Street in Elm. Stand by for additional. Delhi Fire for a fire alarm, Tamarack Apartments, 4400 West Holt Road, cross of Maple Street in Elm. It's going to be a fire alarm, third floor apartments. No specific apartment given. Came in at 503. Center's clear, 506.

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1: 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I don't see any visual strobes. I'm going to be out investigating. 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
0: Copy that. I'll show you investigating. 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

0: 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Looks like the key holder is going to be arriving in 10 minutes in a blue Silverado for your information.
1: Dammer at command, clear on that. Thank you.

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0: 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We're clear and available.
1: 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We'll show you clear.

0: 44, engine 40, engine 41, engine 42, engine 49, truck 41, truck 46, medic 411 in battalion, possible structure fire, 1406 Illinois, 1406 Illinois Avenue. Has a task in Oak. It came as a fire alarm. Resident on scene says that there's smoke inside the house, possibly a bed on fire, and everyone is outside. Be working out fire ground 6.
1: Engine 48 on scene. Air raid 1.5-story residential. Nothing short from the Alpha and Delta side. We got a resident standing outside. What advice?
0: Copy. Nothing shown from Alpha Delta side. Resident standing outside.

0: 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Come in. Dispatch of Illinois Command.
1: Go ahead.
0: It's a natural fire. Fire is mostly out. Engine 48 can handle.
1: Copy that. Mattress fire only, that is mostly out. Engine 48 is going to handle the scene. Everyone else can clear. Go back to me.

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1: Truck 41, go ahead. Truck 41 from engine 48, go ahead.
2: Yeah, we're at the end of the block. We're going to see if you guys need anything.
1: No, we just got to ventilate.
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1: Siren Grand River. 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
0: You got still in a row. We're having a fan malfunction. You can swing by.
1: Yeah, we'll turn around and head over there.

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1: Hi.
0: That's a radio record. Fire Marshal Division has been called, as well as code enforcement. They are both en route.
1: Okay.

Dispatch from Illinois Command. The owner was in the room with a fire, some smoke inhalation. They would like the manager to respond so he can be evaluated.

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1: Two 14,
0: 214.
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Center's clear, 829.

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2: 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We're in the complex, but there's no numbers on these buildings other than the apartment numbers. Can you have the caller tell us which building they're in?

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He's an employee there. It's going to be in front of the school. He passed out. He is conscious of breathing now. It's about 9:12.

0: 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Fire Center Lansing Township, Station 52, 2213 East Grand River, Cross Magnolia and Hayford, PD's out of male, that's correction, a female that's incapacitated, 10 out of 15.
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0: Station 51 on a second medical on the east side at Sam's 2925 Town Center. Fire Center, Lansing Township, Station 52, Station 51, on a second medical. Sam's Club, 2925 Town Center Boulevard. Going to be right in front near the exit area for a 62-year-old male that passed out, hit his head. He is conscious, but in and out. I'm at 923.

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0: 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Fire Center, Meridian Medic 93, 2300 Jolly Oak Road. 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

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For a 3-year-old male, he's conscious and breathing. 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
0: Did they indicate if the child's in any distress or is he just stuck?
1: Well, now they're saying that he's still in the couch, but has calmed down because his head is no longer stuck, so I don't believe he's in distress. He is autistic.
0: Okay, we'll just continue merging until we know what we got.

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calling to Township Station 51 on a mutual aid request in the DeWitt Township, 92 Nettie Avenue. Fire Center Lansing Township, Station 51, Mutual Aid for DeWitt Township. They're responding as well. 92 Nettie Avenue, it's in the trailer park. 19-year-old female, unconscious, difficulty breathing. They're saying she has lumps on her head and her hair is falling out. But I also have that she's alert and has used an inhaler, so... I believe she's conscious of breathing. Use 19 fire ground 1. Time out 10:20.

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0: Yeah, do you know what unit was dispatched out to us up here in the county?
1: I'm sorry, am I having a hard time hearing you if you're asking for an ETA? Medic 51, can you provide that?
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Responding 75-year-old male, upper abdominal pain, sweating, shaking, and pale. Center is clear, 1107.

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1: Hi.
0: You want to advise Williamson PV? There's a guy walking down side of Grand River with a suitcase headed towards town on Grand River. He just passes him, or I don't know if they want to do a welfare check on him or whatnot.
1: I believe that's a subject they've been out with a couple times between yesterday and today, but I'll give them that's where he's at.
0: Okay, 10-4.
1: Car 61, is he still eastbound?
0: Yeah, he was just going past the post office there.
1: Okay.

currently in a medical, 1551 Greyfriars, 1551 Greyfriars, Crest of Dablin and Rexford. Frigga ambulance on a medical, 1551 Greyfriars, 1551 Greyfriars, Crest of Dablin and Rexford. Responding is going to be on a 66-year-old female. Difficulty breathing, feels like she's going to vomit, unable to move. Center is clear, 1111.

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0: Medic 214.
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0: 8.0.

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2: 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Fire Center, Radian Medic 92, 5346 Marsh Road, apartment, he is an Edward 8. It's going to be for a 73-year-old male saying his legs are not working. Time out 1201.

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Go on. Special throw. And 1202.

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We're on scene. 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
1: Echo 29.

Township, Meridian Township to respond. Libby for the Second Medical in Meridian's area, paramedic 91 at MetaLodge, 2815 North Wind, 2815 North Wind Drive. And again for Meridian Township, Medic 91 to respond. It's going to be the MetaLodge at 2815 North Wind Drive. Room number 104B is in Boston across the Burning River Avenue. I'll be responding for a 70-year-old male who's feeling sick. He is conscious breathing. Fire center is clear at 1244 Tones.

Jesus, Ralph.

needs ambulance, 362 to respond for medical, 332 West Chestnut, 332 West Chestnut Street. We're in East Ambulance Station 62. Well, to respond for a medical, it's going to be at 332 West Chestnut Street at across of Howard and Elm. I have a 53-year-old male who fell on the ground, possibly had a seizure. He's conscious breathing at this time. Fire center is clear at 1303 zone.

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1: Okay. 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
2: Okay.

I know how to respond, and it's going to be for a medical at 1622 Royal Crescent Drive, 1622 Royal Crescent Drive. 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Have you responding for an 86-year-old male who fell, knocked out a tooth and is bleeding from the mouth. He's conscious breathing. Then it's clear 1327 atones.

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1: Good.
0: Lower than 10, McLaren, start 0.
1: Okay, 13.
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It's going to be at Bigford Assistant Living, 3830 Open Miss Road, 3830 Open Miss Road. 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After responding for a 71-year-old female with bladder pain, she is conscious breathing. Fire time is clear, 1345 of tones.

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2: 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You chose that, McLaren. Ending mileage is 8.2.
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0: ready to talk trip, ready to talk trip to respond. It's going to be for the second medical of Radiant's area at 6171 Rutherford Avenue, 6171 Rutherford. Thank you for Meridian Township to respond for a medical, 6171 Rutherford Avenue. It's going to be across the Birch Road Drive and Viber Street. I have a 68-year-old female, shortness of breath, is on oxygen with abnormal BP. She has conscious breathing, fire center is clear at 1421 at home.
1: Dispatch medic, 911.
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0: for Delhi, Delhi to respond for medical. You'll be responding to 1597 Tuscany, Nguyen, 1597 Tuscany. Thank you for Delhi to respond for medical, 1597 Tuscany Lane. It's going to be across of Davlin and Wanstead Drive. Have you responding for a 92-year-old female? Having difficulty in breathing. Have a high heart rate. History of stroke. Patient's conscious breathing. Center's clear, 1436.
1: 214 Center.
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0: okay.

Highway south of Station 51. Station 51 to respond for a medical. It's going to be a Red Door apartment, 2410 West Willow, 2410 West Willow Street. Burlington Township Station 51 to respond for a medical. It's going to be a Red Door apartment at 2410 West Willow, Building B as in David, apartment 205, so across the Sunset in Eastfield. I have a 47-year-old female having a possible miscarriage. She's conscious, breathing, center's clear, 1437.

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We're clear, McLaren. 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

needs the ambulance. 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I have a 57-year-old female with back pain. She's conscious, breathing. Dinner's clear. 1447 at home.

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outfit, green town shifter response for a medical at 1779 Chamberlain Way, 1779 Chamberlain Way. And again, for Ricky Thompson, second medical varieties area at 1779 Chamberlain Way, to cross the Baylock Street in Lenore Lane. Have your responding for a 63-year-old female with low blood sugar and shortness of breath. Patient's conscious breathing. Fire center, clear 1511 at home.

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Meridian Township to respond for a medical at 1743 Country View Drive. 1743 Country View Drive. 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It's going to be at 1743 Country View Drive across the Trailwood Drive and Pine Knoll Drive. 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Have a male, 76 years old. He fell off of a ladder from 6 feet high. He has right hip and leg pain, and it sounds like his right foot is tangled in the ladder. He is conscious breathing. Going to be in the front yard of the house. Center's clear at 1524 Zone.

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0: Department Lawn and the Murderous Lawn. It's going to be for medical at 40 Fur Drive, 40 Fur Drive. And again, for MMR to respond for medical, again, we'll be responding to 44 Drive and Mason Manor. It's across of Mason Boulevard. How you're responding to stage is going to be for an assault victim with lacerations. Scene is not secure. Center is clear at 1540, please.
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0: Magnetic loaded, be transporting to the hospital momentarily. 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
1: For MMR, MMR to respond. It's going to be for medical. You'll be responding to 561 Colbert. 561 Colbert Road. And again, for MMR to respond for medical, 561 Colbert Road. It's across the Meridian and Woods. You're responding for 85-year-old female whose feet are swelling. She has a broken arm. She has conscious breathing. Fire center clear at 1550th home.
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1: Sure.

MMR and a murder spawn. It's going to be for a medical, 4576 Churchill, 4576 Churchill Road. For MMR, MMR to respond for a medical. He'll be responding to 4576 Churchill Road, across of Bellevue and Churchill. Have a 61-year-old male who fell off a ladder. He's not alert, but he's conscious and breathing, not moving. So it's 1557 at home.

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0: Okay, I'm sorry, you have background noise. Are you saying you're en route to Churchill Road?
1: 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You can show me diverting to that third call.
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0: 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Something like this occurred due to him trying to put up a bee box.
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0: 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It's going to be for Mutual Aid Medical Assist into MMR's area at 561 Covert Road. 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Have you responding for an 85-year-old female whose feet are slowing. She has a broken arm. She is conscious breathing. Center is clear at 1601 at home.
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1: Yeah.
0: Okay, that call on Churchill with the insects involved, is there any chance you could roll an engine over there in case we need water or CO2 extinguisher?
1: Stand by us until now.

0: Leslie Fire. Leslie Fire, you're being requested to 4576 Churchill Road. 4576 Churchill Road. And again, for Leslie Fire, Leslie Fire to respond. And it's going to be for an assist with MMR. 4576 Churchill Road, across the building in Churchill. As medics responding, it's going to be for a 61-year-old male who fell off a ladder. He's not alert, but his conscious breathing was putting up some beads up on a bee box, and now there are bees flying around everywhere. They're requesting you for water and CO2 to get the bees removed from the area for safety of patient contact. Fire Center Clerk, 1603.
1: Yes, Stockbridge, Alpha 22.
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1: Okay. Was there, was we in 501 that had traffic?

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the high, the high to respond. It's going to be for a medical at Whispering Pine Apartment, 2141 North Aurelius, 2141 North Aurelius Road. I think it's for Delhi to respond. Again, it's going to be for a medical with Green Mountain Apartments, 2141 Aurelius Road Apartment, 47 across the 15th Avenue and North Street. Have you responded for a 61-year-old male who's not responsive to questions? He is contacted.

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0: 740, this is 740, 702. This is a private drive after the second curve. It's almost all the way back to the back.

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1: Bird, don't I see my bird? Can I possibly get that?

0: 740, I'd stay on the main road there. It's pretty tight up here. Ambulance is here. As of now, everything's under control.
1: 740, sir.
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3: You guys are not needed. I was just in for cancellation. I can tone the delay for cancellation.
2: 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Thank you.
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2: Dispatch, Medic 51's back in quarters.
1: Okay. For Delhi to respond for a medical 1386 Rotterdam, 1386 Rotterdam. And again for Delhi to respond for a medical 1386 Rotterdam Road, is across of Amsterdam and Tulip Way. Have your time for a 53-year-old female who's having pain, pump issue, patient's not breathing, fires in a sphere 1617 missile.
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0: 照我们去看一下。
1: Then,
0: address check please. I'm jumping from 524 to 571. I'm not finding the 561. That's over.
1: Anyway.
2: Sorry, Zach. Good morning.
1: Good.
2: I could wonder if they're available.
1: Okay.

0: Go ahead.
1: Grossing Route 20, car 21 is riding.
0: Okay.

0: Alpha 222.
1: Go ahead, dispatch.
0: So I'm not able to make contact with the caller. However, there is a 571 covert. Maybe that may be related.
1: Yeah, we're pulling on 571's driveway. We're making contact and see if this is the correct address.
0: Okay.
1: 222, do you have a last name for the caller by chance?
0: No, I only have a first name of Paul.
1: 10-4, we're going to have to make contact with 571.
0: Okay.

0: Dispatch, Alpha 22.
1: Go ahead.
0: Hey, guys, we're not getting any answer at 571.
1: Okay, I tried to check Rapid. I don't have a plot. I'm not sure where it's coming in at, and I'm not getting the answer on callback, so I'm not sure where to go.
0: Several, we'll be in contact here.
1: Okay.

0: this guy, LP22.
1: Good.
0: No answer at 571. We're going to check with a couple of neighbors, see if they know if someone's going to call 911.
1: Okay. All I have is a caller name of Paul, and it should be with the 85-year-old female that he was calling about.
0: 10-4. Do we know if that person's on site, or is this a call from a third party?
1: So let me verify with the call taker. It sounds like it was white, so I'm assuming that he was on the scene.

Romeo checking at 516, 615.

0: time. 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

0: Dispatch, 222. We're going to be out seeing going to be 651. Doesn't block correct area, though, and not in order.
1: Okay, possibly 651 making contact.
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1: Okay.

Meridian Township, to respond for a medical. You'll be responding to 4134 Cornell Road, 4134 Cornell. Heading in for Meridian Township to respond. Check the medical in Meridian's area. 4134 Cornell Road is across the Starboard Drive and Leeward Drive. I have a 61-year-old female who's dehydrated and unable to sit up. Patient's conscious breathing. Fire center is clear, 1654.

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0: 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Alpha 222, go ahead.
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1: 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I've been clear Orchard for some time now, just FYI.
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Going to be responding for an 80-year-old female. She is conscious and breathing. She's advising she's choking. Center's clear, 1812.

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Center's clear, 1816.

0: 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Center is clear, 1817.
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0: engine 48, engine 41, engine 42, truck 41, truck 46, battalion chief 42, medic 411, safety 46, forest structure fire, 905 Coolidge Road, apartment 12, cross of West Saginaw Street and Harvard Road. Callers advising there's smoke coming from this apartment, that fire alarm's going off, there's possibly two dogs in the residence. Hunter's clear, 1851.
1: Battalion 42 en route.

0: dispatch from Battalion 42.
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0: Battalion 42, I'm on scene. I got a three-story garden-level apartment. We got people outside. No smoke showing from the Alpha, Bravo, or Delta side. First engine in on your arrival, will you investigate?
1: Copy that. Everyone's on scene. We'll be investigating. Copy that. Three-story apartment, people outside, no smoke showing. Engine 41 investigating.
0: Engine 48, you got a hydrant right there by the medic unit, by the Walgreens.
2: Engine 48, copy. I got the hydrant. Medic, can you pull off out of the way?
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1: Copy, fire's out. I have a fan on the third floor. Just yourself and the engine. We can clear everyone else.

0: Truck 41 from command. If you could take a electric fan to the third floor.
1: Copy that. We're moving the fan right now.
0: Copy. Rick, engine 41 from command. Are you good with just one truck and one engine? Everyone else can clear.
1: Yep.
0: Copy, dispatch from command. You can clear all units with exception. Engine 41 and truck 41 and myself will remain on scene.
2: 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Show all other units clear other than engine 41, truck 41, and battalion chief.

0: since Surrender 41. Do you have a maintenance number for this facility?
1: I will look.
0: Thank you.
1: Of course.

0: 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Engine 41.
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0: I checked our contacts and I looked online and I wasn't able to find a management number or a maintenance. I don't know if the residents have one.
1: All right, I'll check with them.

0: 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And transfer command back. 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

0: Jones, just finding our medical, 227 North State Street, 227 North State Street, Little Caesars. 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Find the Little Caesars, the Mason Crest of North State Street, North Bush. Find the Caesars in the grass, got a 6-year-old male conscious and breathing who was patient, fell face first. Initially, he was not responsive, but he is conscious now. We're still getting further, center clear, 1920.
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1: Oh.
0: 455, it sounds like our patient's going to actually be at the first house off of North Street. I'm at 619. It sounds like we went to the back steps. We're going to start investigating here.
1: Well, now you want PD to start rolling that way?
0: Yeah, you can just have somebody start rolling that way. Supposed to be on the back steps here. I'm taking a look at the back of the building right now.
1: Okay.

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1: 455.
0: 455, we locate the patient. He will be inside the house on North Street, 619 North Street.
1: Is he cooperative with us?
0: Yeah, we should be all set here.
1: Okay, I'll let PD know they can cancel.
0: Copy, thank you.

0: 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Their heart is beating very fast. We're still getting further. Again, patient is conscious and breathing at this time. Center clear. 1930.
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We are responding for a 31-year-old male. He's conscious and breathing. He's having a panic attack. Center Square, 1951.

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0: 455, we're going to be clear of this area. 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
1: Copy that. Show you in route 9257.